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chicks. Come on to out and fight. And what I wanna know, what I wanna know, what I really gotta know, is what do I get? What do I get? What do I get? Have yeah, burn your diary. There's things to forget. Nothing to remember, except you lay a cigarette.

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mother. I love my father. I love my sisters too. I bought this guitar to pledge my love.

That was Bowie, and before that, I'm So Lonesome I Could Cry, from Dave Douglas and Brass Ecstasy in their album Spirit Moves. We'll now hear the song Folklore from Brian Blade and his album Fellowship. This is with Brian Blade on drums, John Coward on piano, Christopher Thomas on bass, Melvin Butler on tenor and soprano saxophone, Myron Walden on alto saxophone, Jeff Parker on guitar, and Dave Easley on pedal steel guitar. This is a 1998 Blue Note release. Here is Folklore.

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That last track was Haitian Fight Song by Charles Mingus off of the compilation album Ken Burns Jazz Series on Charles Mingus.